Right. I'm going to carry on with the song from... that one was written by myself and Peter Townsend. Kindly contributed to the work. This one's from my last album, a few years ago, called There's No Way Out of Here.

0: will somehow be short and sweet. Written by myself and Roy Harper, who is waiting in the wings to come and help sing it. Come along, Roy. A wild man.
1: Is this man walk up far from the war, then?
0: Yeah.
1: How are you, Turkey?